0: You're on Eagle FM 95.5 Ace of Base. That's the powerhouse mix, all right? All That She Wants. Third hour of the morning show, I'm John Levin. Taking you all the way till 10 o'clock in my share of Essential 90s. The greatest hits of the 90s all play today just for you. If you have a 90s song that you really haven't heard in a while, you can let us know. Maybe we've forgotten already that track as well. You know what I mean? So remind us, remind me, so I can squeeze it in for you. Yeah. To the break of dawn, to the break of dawn, yeah. Let's get down to more of Essential 90s, shall we? Let's do it. Make it happen.
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You're on Eagle FM 95.5, the late Coco Lee. Very beautiful and talented Coco Lee. And do you want my love? Remember the thing I mentioned earlier about songs that you and I have maybe forgotten already? This is one of them. And I suddenly remember this one. Hit the boom from the 90s. Here comes the sun. 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

From the album One Day Soon, from the group called Hit the Boom Baby. Oh yeah, Here Comes the Sun. It is 8:21 all over the country. Oh yeah, oh yeah, ooh. Essential 90s happening. Man, one of the greatest decades of all time, 90s. You're the

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0: 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It is now 8:57. Top of the hour news. The Council for the Welfare of Children is calling for stronger school safety measures following the deadly shooting in Tacloban City and recent stabbing incidents in Cavite. The agency is urging schools to enhance child protection and mental health programs to help prevent violence. In national news, the Department of Social Welfare and Development has started distributing emergency cash assistance to families affected by the magnitude 7.8 earthquake that struck Mindanao earlier this month. The aid aims to help victims recover and rebuild in some of the hardest hit areas. Meanwhile, in weather news, Super Typhoon Francisco continues to maintain its strength while moving slowly over the sea east of northern Luzon. Pagasa says signal number 1 remains hoisted in parts of Batanes and Cagayan as the typhoon continues to bring strong winds and rough sea conditions in nearby areas. And finally, in entertainment, singer Olivia Rodrigo has announced the launch of her own all-women music event in California, featuring a star-studded lineup of female artists and a focus on charity and empowerment. That's the news from the Eagle FM News Desk. I'm John Lemon. We got about a minute more to go before 9 o'clock. And you're on Eagle FM 95.5 for the love of music. Stand by for the final hour of the show coming up.
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0: 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Song called Groove Jet. Final 27 minutes of the Lemonade with you. And the morning show for my share of Essential 90s. Don't forget 10 o'clock today, Dear Peachy. For more of Essential 90s. And speaking of which, speaking of the angel, she's already here. She just stepped in. Good morning, Dear Peachy. Say hi.
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0: 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Then 5 to 8 p.m. today, pop and R&B with DJ Jam on Daily G. Lots of G's there. DJ Jam on Daily G with a G thing. Still with the Lemonade 934 right now. Taking a break. Who do I have next? I got Suzanne Vega and a whole lot more. Final 26 minutes of the show. Keep it here on Eagle FM.
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A little trivia for you guys. Suzanne Vega released a song, believe it or not, from 1984. Thank you, dear Peachy. But this version in particular was released in 1990. So it is considered essential 90s track. I'm safe. Safe na ako, safe na ako. 9:42. Final 18 minutes of the lemonade. 10 o'clock, dear Peachy, for more. I got CeCe Peniston right now, and keep on walking.

You're on Eagle FM 95.5. Oh, yeah, Mariah Carey. From 1995, from the album Daydream. Is that Daydream? Daydream. It's not Daydreamin', right? Daydream. Daydream. Thank you, dear Peachy. Alrighty then, end of the line for John Lovin. It is 9:54. Six more to go before 10. But my last song only runs for 4 minutes. So that means I gotta... Yeah. We're gonna have a little convo. Right, convo. For a minute. Thank you guys for jamming. It's just a Tuesday today. The 23rd of June, 2026. And don't forget, this coming weekend, Saturday, there will be a big concert happening at the Philippine Arena. It's called the F4 concert. The Philippine Arena this coming Saturday. And I might be doing the VO for them, so I'll see you guys there this coming Saturday. I'll be outside the arena, yapping and blabbing. Yapping. And you get to hear me talk over there, like, you know, do some announcements and stuff. Yeah, this coming Saturday at the Philippine Arena for F4 concert. I gotta go, end of the line for John. Thank you. Leave you with Sisters with Voices right now. I'm So Into You. Keep it here on Eagle FM 95.5 for the love of music. God bless you. And ta-ta for now.

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1: 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Lahat ng gusto mo, andito na. 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The 90s are back. It's time to rewind. Essential 90s, the hits you'll find. From rock to rap, dance to R&B, this is where you want to be. Essential 90s, bringing the hits back to life. 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

All right, usual opener on the show at 5 minutes after 10, saying good morning and welcome to my share of Essential 90s. Peachy checking in from here on all the way down till 1.

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2: All right, it's now 10:16 and it's time for our very own

All right, there you have it. OPMs in a row. That's the music of Gary V, Hatauna. And right before that, we play the music of Vanna Vanna and So Much in Love. 1024 right now.

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That's Mariah Carey from 1991. Make It Happen, and that's for you, Joe Boy.

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All right, 10:47 right now, and you're with Peachy for my share of Essential 90s until 1. And as much as I'd like to read your messages on our FB fan page, well, internet is so weak. Yeah, I can't even open it. Anyways, saying good morning to my regulars, okay? As usual, waiting for this one. Good morning to my dear sister, Arlene Panuncillo. How are you po? Also, the Olarte Family Plus, Mommy Dolly, Lay and Rain, Wheel, and Papa Miguel, Anton, Lola Margarita, Lola Doring, Lola Feli, Lola Connie, and Tate Bert. Also, Daddy Eric, Ava, Myrtle, Patricia, Ijet, Eric Jr., Chris, Ricky, Rexy, and Abby. Hi to Anthony and Katerina and the Spencer Kids, Mikhail, Pretty Alexa, Layla, my angel Cassie, my buttercup Lily, sweet babies Nino and Nina, cutest Venice, Benedict and Benjamin, Audrey, Nightingale, Sophia and Andrew, and of course DJ Zarina and Ayayay Patros, and the triplets, Chloe, Dahlia, and Reeds. Saying hello to the twins in Australia, of course, Michael and Malcolm, hello there, together with Aunt Tessie and Uncle Brad, Stephen and Lisa and Nana Glow, and the Scott family in Subic, saying hello to Charlotte, Charles, Doreen, Dali, Lena, Theo, Ian, Mishka, Misha, Inigo, Aaron, Zandra, and Zabina, together with Mommy Arlene and Daddy Theodore. And of course, hi to my Bessie Cons. Good morning to you. Also to Elise, Andre, Tita Pearl, and Tito Aaron, and my Ate Lynn and Chris Lynn. Yeah, Budge only today. And my sister Meldy. Hello there. Saying good morning to Doc Louis Gutierrez. Also to Doc Eman and Sherry Fanjalan, Falman Castro, the Sinenses, Mommy Claire, Leia, Joy, and June. Saying hello also to Odette Montoja, Malu Pascual, Baby Cardona, Emmy de la Peña. And of course, good morning to Brother June and Sister Lynn Francisco, Brother Dennis Lovendino, Sister Edna Canlas, Brother Cesar Azarcon, Danny Maldes and family, Luz Epino, my angel Nancy Pascual, Transmitter Guy, Ding De Vera, Akumen family, Mommy Esther Dizon, Doc Eric and Doc Rosalie of Adiao Optical Clinic, also Marisa. Hi to Ron Abejo and Shamil Madrid, the Camanava homeboys, especially Eric, and also SG Alfred Balala, Sister Jem Leonardo, Team Easy, RV, Selen Ramses, Doc Goldie Chuagatus and Marisa Tibayan, Doc Maria Abril, Leigh Navarro, and the people there in the P10 section of our central office, especially Brother Joey Celio and Leo Apita, Brother Jorley and Sister Edna Giron, Leo Lazarte, my good friend Juliet Manyalak Sewaki there in Japan, Jet Egawa, Cousin Nene, good morning to you, also Cousin Cesar, together with Beth and B-Boy. Hi to Roel and Zoel Caro, Marlon Ray Santos, Sister Blanca Del Macho, Belen Ang, Harriet Maglantay, Karen Alarcon, did I mention that already? Nelson and Baby Paredes, Ruby and Amy, Kathy Bergado and family, Maring Bechay and Maring Auring, Mommy Megan, si Ann Margaret, Aaliyah, the staff of Home Protect Incorporated, Cebu, Manila and Baguio offices, Attorney Philip and Doc Marlin, Raman Socorro families, the troops in North Melton, Melbourne, Darwin, Port McKay, St. Albans, Parramatta, Rufus family, Sergeant Leanne, Mario, Maui, Louis Bong de la Cruz, Lot Doña, Elaine Secondes, Pina Jerusalem, Gil, and Jonathan Unai. Yes, hello to all of you, my regulars, okay? Yes, and it's 10:51
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And what do we have next? Okay, here's something from MLTR.

All right, music of MLTR, Michael learns to rock, nothing to lose. And yes, winding up our first star together, Code Red.

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Lahat ng gusto mo, andito na. 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

0: 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What's up, Kan Wednesday? 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From the songs that make you smile to the ones that tear you apart. 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

All right, 11:17, and yes, I'd like to greet Brother Bobby Dino a very happy birthday. Yes, today is his birthday, not yesterday. Anyways, happy birthday, Ka Bobby. Enjoy your special day po. And let's now go to our FB fan page. Yes, from 413 Basketball Clinic, Marikina City, Happy Essential 90s, Ma'am Peachy. Good morning din po kay Miss Nora. Maaga po siyang nag-message sa akin. Wala pang 10, naka-tune in na po sila. Good morning din po kay Uncle Ed na nakapila sa Nangka Fatui Batoba. Tama ba? Fatui Batoda. Okay. Maraming salamat, ma'am. Happy Tuesday. I love and miss you. Aaliyah. Yeah, same here, Aaliyah. Love and miss you too. And again, saying hello to Miss Nora. From Kingsway Family, masayang umaga, dear Peachy. Nakikinig kasamang mga listeners mo dito sa Ala e Kusina. At nakikinig din sila Domeng, Joey Reyes at Archie na pabalik galing Batangas. Oh, nagpapabati din sila Sir Ken ng Mercury Bambang at Ma'am Joanna at Alex ng Diamond J7 Store na mga listeners mo. Maraming salamat. Enjoy ang lahat sa 90s playlist. Happy Tuesday and God bless you, Maring Bechay and Maring Auring. Oh, thank you very much po. And yes, saying hello to Gerard Michano. Happy Tuesday, Essential 90s. Also to Ricardo de Guzman. Happy Tuesday, Ricardo. From Doreen Dally Scott, exciting and happy morning for me and a few neighbors. Everyone loves the 90s. It's a busy Tuesday, especially for the kids playing house in their garden with their friends. Good morning, Mom. Love, Arlene Scott and family. Yes, thank you. Love you too, Arlene. And, of course, the Scott family, especially those or you there in Subic. Yeah, but, of course, I also love the Scott family in Auckland, New Zealand. Hello. And Catalina Rogel Pertoliana Sena, hello to you. Louis Bonga de la Cruz, happy Tuesday po, Ma'am Peachy. With Eagle FM and all the listeners, God bless, more power and good health po always. Thank you, Louis Bongi. From my good friend Juliet Siwaki, good day, happy Essential 90s. It's a rainy Tuesday morning here in Japan. Oh, and as always, enjoying your playlist. Love and miss you. Yeah, love and miss you too, Juliet. Stay safe, okay? And from Nestor Luke too, shout out po kina brothers Mark Villafuerte, Demetri Ugalang, brother Fernando Fuentes, and Fer Paz of Local ng Guadalupe, Makati District. Hi to Juan Miguel Gamotia. Yeah, I hope you were able to listen to Mariah's song earlier, okay? And, yeah. What song was that? Anyways, yes, make it happen. Yeah, that's it. All right, to mama, diba Joe Boy? Otsi Byron Bay said, now playing. Okay, from Lolita Margarita, good morning Peachy, happy ang bahay ngayon, may mga bisita galing Romblon. 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I love you Peachy, happy Essential 90s. Yes, hello po. And thank you, Lalita. I love you din po. Hi to Arsene Nicolas. Good morning to you. Also to R. Christian Roda of Noveleta Cavite. Teen Hoves, happy Tuesday. Ria, please greet my son. A happy, happy birthday today po. You didn't mention the name of your son. Anyways, may the good Lord bless him always. Thank you, Miss Peachy. God bless. Thank you, Ria. Happy birthday to your son. And Byron Bay, yes. Good day to you, Byron Bay. Happy Tuesday. Also saying hello to Rose Bolias Arayon and your hubby Iner Bakal Arayon. They're listening every day sa kanilang munting karinderiya.
Okay, thank you so much, Rose. And Peter Roberto, happy Tuesday to you. Okay, we'll get back to your messages later when we go back to our FB fan page. Okay, it's 11:22. Let's get back to more music first. And yeah, it's time for our OPMs in a row.

0: All right, music from our very own. That's Agot Isidro and Beginning Today. And right before that, I know you missed that song from Art Start with Pido. That's Misty Glass Window.
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2: Alright, it's now 11:45, and saying hello to my bala is Tito Alex and Tita Tess Lizardo. Good morning. Also to Karali Lapid, Liza David, and of course, Privyet to Jimanalang Soriana of Moscow, Russia. Also saying hello to our friends in Italy, Zaldi and Jane, Santa Barbara of Rome, Shem, Arana, Nones, and Ja Mendoza of Milan. Annyeong to the people there, our friends in Hanam, South Korea, David Santiago, Yongnim, Hijungnim, Tungsen, Adabuji, and Sajungnim. Also to Lola Team, Lola Elaine, and Pedrito of Poland. The Scott family in Auckland, New Zealand. Saying hello to Lolo Arnold, Aunt Rebecca, Althea, and of course, cute baby Via. Also to Cha and Derek Vivas, my good friends, also there in New Zealand. And another one, yeah, from North Shore, New Zealand, Brother Willie and Sister Beck Lirio. Saying hello also to Komeni Zaman, Beth Cantorna, Rose of Salve Hospital, Ruben Bernardino and family, Henry Laborte, my nanak, Marie Solania, Raymond Go and girlfriend Michelle, the people at High Top Supermarket, Quezon Ave, Amsweds and Digitized Team, Copper Sevilla Carlos, the Net 25 Finance Department people, good morning, Brother Joseph, Ka Julia, Tess, Rollit, Wena, Brother Danny, and of course, Brother Romy Santos. Hi to June SP. Also to the NEU Cashier's Office people. Arlene, Hazel, Patty, Gershom, Nico, Vecchi, Joe, Kaeds, Elena, Diane, Olive, Brother Runner San Diego, and Casol Kaide. And yes, Brother Rydel Palabasan, good morning po. Also to the NEU Information Office people, Brother Jel Haiko, Brother Max Sison, Giselle, Rick, Zivel, Francesca, and Angie. And the people at the NEU College of Education Office, good morning, Dean Corazon, Liwayway, Kayeye, and Ma'am Julie Valencia. The people at Barangay New Era, happy listening to all of you. And the clinic, of course, especially Ruth and Rowena. The people at Kuwait Airways Reservation and Ticketing Department, the Grab drivers always listening to us, Dante Paez Jr., Bernardo Marine, Edwin Arias, Alex Alipio, Arnel Isla, Reynardo Deloria, Art Antiola, Noel Lencheta, Robert Congley, Edwin Hapon, Randy Salvatierra, Michael Gamba, Leazar Cabaltera, June Pantoja Jr., Bernabe Bernabe, Arnold Ayaay, Grace Orbeta, Ricky Grande, Bernardo Chavez, Domingo Menor, Edgar Fatalvero, Ryan Galiebo, and Joey Reyes. And saying hello to everybody there in our central motor pool. Ka Berong, Ka Tabara, Freddy Tagala, Bong Padre, Arnel Cabezas, Brother Rodel Orzano, and also Brothers Alan, Gabrielle, Janelle, Eugene, Carl, Alden, Christian, Kuya Pogi Resetes, and Brother Avelan Petorio. And who else? Yes, The people at the NEU property, Brother Nelson, Salisi, Alvin, Manny, and Marish. And of course, our friends at Betty's Sansrival Royal Place, Joni, TJ, Judy Ann, Kay, Joanne, and Jenny Ann. Dr. Wilfredo P. Santos, the Medical Director at Baypoint Hospital, SBMA, Parpo, Neil Pedralves, the people at Hair Rebound Salon, especially G. Karen and John John, everybody at Unlad Haircuts Recreation. Hi to Christopher and Farah Camacho. Also to Sister Venus Maria, Brother Danny Simbulan, Brother Gerson Nonato, and saying good morning to Sir Walter Bacareza, the Vice President, Corporate Affairs Group of Phil Health. Yes, thank you very much for always listening. And again, happy birthday to Brother Bobby Dino, who is celebrating his birthday today. Okay, yes, we've got 10 more minutes to go before 12. Don't forget, at 1 o'clock, of course, all music until 5. 90s music, of course, all day long today. And at 5 o'clock, DJ Jem for, pop and R&B, right? Yes, since it's a Tuesday. Until 8, and at 8 o'clock, the night shift. All right, yes, let's get back to more music. And it's time to play this one from 1996. This is from the New Edition.

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2: All right, it's now 12:18, and let's go to my personal text line. Good morning or good day, Mom Peachy. Dahil off namin, sobrang nakakapag-relax kami habang nakikinig sa program nyo. Grabe po yung ganda ng playlist. Ngayong Tuesday, para kaming walang pagod sa chores at errands. Ang magagandang 90s playlist ang energizer namin. Thank you from the bottom of our hearts. Oh yes, the California ladies, Myrtle and Patricia. Yes, thank you very much. Nice to hear from you again. And from the twins in Australia. Good day, Mom. It is a happy Tuesday once again. Kuya and Papa are still at work. They worked all weekend, but we'll be home soon. Okay. Thank you for giving us 3 hours to relax and be happy. We love you, Mom, Michael, and Malcolm. Yeah, love you too. Yes, the twins from Australia. And from Ava, good day, Mom. Central 90s na pala ngayon. Next week na lang po ako mag-re-request. Ang hirap pong mamili ng isang kanta. Happy Tuesday! What's this? Today? Po kay Mr. Sweet Smile. Enjoy therapy din habang nakikinig sa delightful classics. Thank you, Mom. I love you. Have a good day. Thank you, Ava. Love you too. And from the Spencers. Good day, Mama. It's the best 90s of the 90s, and we have to say you play awesome songs, and we love all your playlists. Your program helps Mommy K relax while we have our Tagalog lesson. Oh, Mama, you are the best, and no one else comes close to you. We all have a lovely day because of you. We love you, Strawberry Munchkins, with Kisses on Top, DJ Zarina, and Strawberry Patroxa. Miss Tanghulo. Anyways, yes, from Brother Rana Babejo. Okay, good day po, dear Peachy. Nakikinig habang nagdo-drive. Pakigreet po ang mga kasama ko sa bantayan mamayang gabi. Sila Brother Eric Adiao, Brian Fetilo, Otep Barcelona, Michael Galicia, at Marvin Celeste. Salamat po sa magagandang music at stay safe po. Thank you, Brother Rana Abejo. Okay, and saying thank you to all those who shared my program's art card today. My good friend there in Japan, Juliet Sewaki. Lalita Margarita, Doreen Dallas Scott, 413 Basketball Clinic, Marikina City. It's all about him. Louis Bongo de la Cruz, thank you for the many shares. Mamita Dali, Lay, LM Hoops Olarte, my Ateline, Mitzley Olarte, Rain, Kingsway family. Also, Kamanava homeboy Eric Tuloy, Jonathan, Oscar Frondrama Sr., Transmitted Guy Ding de Vera, Roy Cunanan, Brother Jorley Aguiron, Doc Maria Bril, also G. Manalang Soriano, Spashiba G. Shamarana Nones, Myra Manalo, and of course, Arvi Evangelista Sidera, Solid Eagle FM, and Old School for Life, and last but not the least, Gerard Santos. Thank you for the many shares to Gerard. All right, it's 12:21. Back to more music. Again, it's time for our very own.

0: All right, OPMs in a row. That's Ranire Mundo Hanggang Kailan. And you heard Tutsi Guevara and Mahal Ka Sa Akin. 12:30 is our time. 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
2: All right, final 14 or 13 minutes, yes, left. And going back to our FB fan page, again, saying hello to my cousin Raquel Flores, my cousin Nene, happy Tuesday to you too. And saying hello to Ernie Tobias, also to Christy and Albert Merced of QC with love. Melissa Franny, happy Tuesday. Hi to Jebby Chong de la Cruz. And of course, Kamanava homeboy Eric Tuloy. Yeah, thank you for always listening. And She Robosa, happy Tuesday. From It's All About Him, happy Essential 90s, dear Peachy. This time we are all getting ready for another trip. We are busy packing, but Via is busy. Always excited to listen to your songs, especially your playlist today. Thank you for bringing joy in our homes. God bless you. Yes, thank you very much. The Scott family in Auckland, enjoy your vacation, okay? Have a safe trip, po. And from Amita Dalia Larte, masayang Essential 90s Tuesday sa inyo. Masayang-masaya kami at maingay na naman kaming tatlo habang nakikinig. Sobrang nag-e-enjoy kami sa lahat ng mga kanta. Maraming salamat, Olarte family, plus and friends. Mahal na mahal kayo. Lalong-lalo po ako. Thank you, Mamita. Love you din po. And saying hello to Osang Perez. Yes, happy Essential 90s Tuesday, Osang. Rod Galang. Yeah, shout out to the Marquez and Hermoso families of Camarin, Caloocan. Hello to the De Leon and Miranda families from Edwin Miranda De Leon. Saying hello to Maria Lorena Cerdeña Malonzo. Also to Maximo Nagit. And from Dennis Cabosora, hi, Ma'am Peach, have a nice day po, it's my day off. Oh, okay, maka-relax naman kahit papano. Pag-greet po ulit all the staff and volunteers, a Philippine Red Cross, Quezon City Chapter. Thank you, Ma'am, it's me, Dennis Cabosora, the pilot. Yes, thank you, Dennis, and enjoy your day off, okay? Hi to Zanreb Torres, from General Trias, Cavite. Thank you for listening. Hello, Raul Ambrosio. How are you? Also, Oscar Fronda Ramos Sr., of course. Shout out sa wife kong si Vicky, sa anak kong si Oliver at Oscar Jr., sa manugang kong si Rose Angelique at Christelle, sa apo kong si Ishi Angelo, at sa Ramos family ng Sitio Gripo, Santa Barbara, Victoria, Tarlac. Hi to John D. Rockefeller. Yes, magandang araw sa inyong lahat dyan. Sa Mercury Hauling Services. Thank you for always listening. And saying hello to Paul Salvacion Jr. of Parañaque. Mabuhay! Maricel Hala. Okay, saying hello to your friends Pearl, Lourdes, Grace, and Jojo. Stay safe po sa inyong lahat. Okay? Yes, noted on your request. Hi to Remy Hervasio of San Jose del Monte, Bulacan. Also to Lita Mapalad Baldenaro of Valenzuela City. Hi to Mario Heronio, Mercy Protasio. Saying hello to Jobert and Leo Mayer. Love you both. Hi to Avelino Sales David Jr. Happy Tuesday. And from Anne Margaret, si Mommy Megan. Hello po, busyhan na naman po ang araw pero nababawasan ng pagkabagot sa paghihintay sa pila dahil sa PCR. Lalo na po 90 songs today. Naka-PHR din po sila Daddy Winston Pulido at Sander Benshon sa A&W Motor Shop. Paki-hello po ako sa all the ladies, kina Anton at Will. Pabati rin po ng happy anniversary ang kaibigan ko pong si Carmela Monasterio. Thank you po. Ingat po kayo lagi. God bless. Thank you, Mommy Megan. And for Morphe Morpheus, shout out to my former colleagues, MMC Operations Control Group, Special Force 78, Aureo Belguira, Steve Caraang, Danilo de la Cruz, Bart Etienne or Arienza, Reynold Beltran, Pamphilo Regis Sr., Rodolfo Villalobos, Edwin Yanzon, and Loreto Alcomendas. Also, to Ms. Alma and Pico Suzuki. That's coming from Nap Morales. And saying hello to Grace. Yes, from Big Girls Fast Food. Hi to bossing Jean Cordial and family. Eileen Espinosa, JV, Gerald Quinto. Especially to you, ma'am. Oh, thank you, Grace, okay? Hi to Harold Tiglao Miranda. They're in Moras de la Paz. Santo Tomas Pampanga. Thank you for listening. Hi to Rebecca Barba. Happy lunch. And who else? Eric Pua. Hello there. Myra Manalo. Really enjoying the music there in Eagle FM. Thank you. Gilbert Caneza Olarte. Oh, are you related to the Olartes? Hello to you, Lori Santos. Farah Camacho, hello, happy Tuesday. Mm-hmm. Also saying hello to June Pantoja Jr., yes, one of the Grab drivers. And Romulo Almenario, saying hello to you and to your wife Christina of Taguig City. Shout out to our daughter Kate. And lastly, Arn Corpus, shout out. Yes, Super Arn, Mayette, Kyle, Clark, Chelsea, Willa Santos, and Rodolfo Foncardas. All right, thank you very much. And yeah, one last song for today before my goodbye song. Here's Richard Marx.

All right, and that's it for my share of Essential 90s. This is Peachy saying thank you very much. And I won't be back tomorrow. Yeah, I won't be here tomorrow, but I'll be back Thursday, okay? Yes. Anyways, we'll have Wasakan Wednesday, of course, tomorrow. Don't forget that. Bye-bye, everyone. Again, thank you so much. Enjoy the rest of your day. I love you all. Mwah.

0: No matter the decade, no matter the vibe, it's all here. From the electrifying anthems of the 80s. Now I gotta cut loose, put loose. To the unforgettable hits of the 90s. 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Lahat ng gusto mo, andito na. 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

0: No matter the decade, no matter the vibe, it's all here. 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

featuring Stevie Wonder with True to Your Heart, Pop and R&B on Daily G. Before that, you heard Shania Twain with Man, I Feel Like a Woman. Six more to go before 6 o'clock. We're doing Pop and R&B from the 90s and early 2K. We're bumping the traffic at this hour. Just enjoy the music and cool down. And yeah, chill with the music we have on Eagle FM. For the love of music. With Gangsta's Paradise right here on

602, and it's time for Top of the Hour News. Here's our news update on Eagle FM. New details have emerged in the deadly school shooting at San Jose National High School in Tacloban City. The Department of Education says initial findings suggest the attack may have been planned by the two student suspects, who allegedly coordinated through a group chat and referred to the incident as a mission. Authorities continue their investigation as support services are being provided to those affected. Other news, House prosecutors are seeking additional time and manpower to process a large volume of documentary evidence in the impeachment trial of Vice President Sara Duterte.

0: winds of 175 kilometers per hour and gusts of 215 kilometers per hour. And expected to exit the Philippine area of responsibility by Friday morning. And that's it for our top of the hour news. Stay tuned for more. Coming up next, in second hour, as we enjoy Pop and R&B on Eagle FM 95.5.
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I don't mind.

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Nini is present. Are you tuned in, Nini? Congratulations again. We're so very proud of your graduation and magna cum laude. 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So Nini and Grant and Charney are dear old

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0: It's 7:01 and it's time for a news update. The International Criminal Court has warned lawyers in the case of former President Rodrigo Duterte against making public comments on the proceedings, stressing that legal matters must be handled in court and not in the media. The reminder came after remarks from Duterte's former counsel, Nicolas Coffman, with the ICC also urging responsible reporting. Duterte faces crimes against humanity charges, with trial set for November 30, 2026. Malacanang has responded to Vice President Sara Duterte over her remarks linking the Tacloban school shooting to government intelligent failures, stressing that the students involved are not terrorists but minors and learners. The palace said the incident should be addressed with solutions rather than criticism, as it also defended the government's response to school safety concerns. For the entertainment news, singer Olivia Rodrigo has announced the launch of her own all-women music event in California, featuring a star-studded lineup of female artists and a focus on charity and empowerment. And that's it for our Top of the Hour news. Stay tuned for more and more music coming your way right after this.
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0: DJ from year 1993. Before that, Eric Gad with Do You Believe in Me? LFO with Girl on TV and Mariah Carey with Always Be My Baby. It's like all rhymes, right? 20 minutes after 7 o'clock, it's Poppin' R&B on Daily G. It's our final hour together at 8 p.m. later on. After our top of the hour news, it's time for a night shift all the way till 12 midnight for Essential 90s. 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

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Hi to Tito RV Bangadisa, always tuned in. Mercy Potasio, Jobert and Lumiere, Ozang Perez, Edwin De Leon, the Leon family and Miranda family, Orn Corpus, Jeremy Reyes. 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

0: with the hits from the 90s. It's from Ella May, Estita Baldenaro, Rebecca Barba, Leon Guerrero, Ricardo de Guzman, Miss Maria Malonzo, Oscar Ramos Sr., Marcus Verdeflor. Happy birthday to her twin brothers, Raymond Berce and Richard Principe Berce. And also hi to Jebby Tiong de la Cruz, Marceline Hondoc Jr., Maximo Nagit, and Nestor Dugtu, Redendo Alcantara, Irana Tobias, Miss Myra Manalo, always, thank you for the message. Arcy Nicolas, Catalina Sena, Arkishan Roda, Gerard Michano, Mamlani, and Byron Bay. Checker time, 16 minutes before 8 o'clock. At 8, we have our top of the hour news. We'll be back after this short break.
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0: More to go before 8 o'clock. We have Earl Cedric Rubio. I would like to greet his father, Tatay Yema of Pandi Budokan. We have Mary J. Blige would be without you. Keep it here on Eagle FM 95.5 for the love of music.

Renee Madrigal. Before that, you've heard Mary J. Blige. We still have two more songs. One song and our news update to wind up our show for tonight. It's Tuesday, June

with Bye TLC. Four more to go before 8 o'clock. And here's our top of the hour news. Here's our news update on Eagle FM. Malacañang has reacted to the Office of the Vice President's latest accomplishment report under Vice President Sara Duterte with a brief okay noted, while stressing that such reports must be supported by proof of actual service delivery. The panelists also raised past audit findings and concerns over reported figures as the OVP highlighted millions of beneficiaries across its various assistance, livelihood, and disaster response programs. In provincial news, a 14-year-old grade 9 student was injured after being punched with brass knuckles by a fellow student in Santa Barbara, Iloilo City. CCTV footage showed the sudden attack while students were crossing a road. The suspect, a 17-year-old student, has admitted to the incident, saying he was allegedly instructed by another student. The case has been referred to authorities, while investigations by the school division are ongoing. As for the weather news, Typhoon Francisco is expected to bring rain and thunderstorms over northern and central Luzon, including parts of Cagayan Valley and nearby provinces, according to PAGASA. The storm continues to move east of northern Luzon, while another system outside the Philippine area of responsibility is being monitored, with risk of flooding, landslides, and rough sea conditions in affected areas. For the entertainment update, P-pop group SB19 has signed with United Talent Agency Music for global representation, marking a major step in their international career. The partnership will cover live tours and brand opportunities as the group continues to expand its global reach, with upcoming performances at major music festivals in the United States and Japan this year. That's it for me and the news update. And that's it for me for today's edition of Daily G's Pop and R&B from the 90s and some 2K, early 2K hits. Coming up next, back to Essential 90s for the night shift. That's at 8 p.m. all the way till 12 midnight. Bringing you music from Toni Braxton as my bye-bye song for tonight. This is from your 1993, But You Mean the World to Me. Tomorrow, another midweek, another Wasakan Wednesday. 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
1: 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Wasakan Wednesday. 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

0: 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Wasakan Wednesday. Heartbreak and love in perfect harmony. From the songs that make you smile to the ones that tear you apart. 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

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It is 14 minutes after 6 o'clock. Good morning, Manila. It's John Lemon. And it's Wasakan Wednesday. Good morning.

0: You're on Eagle FM 95.5. Lenny Kravitz from 1991. It ain't over till it's over. 6:29. Time for a break. It is Wasakan Wednesday. I will be right back. More of the hits coming up.
1: 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Promo runs from June 1, 2026 to September 19, 2026. For DTI Fair Trade Permit Number, FDEB 257576, Series of 2026.
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0: Get ready to turn up the volume as we're turning every day into a vibe. Mondays with Anything 80s, where legends live. Tuesdays with Essential 90s, pure throwback gold. Hit deep with Wasakan Wednesday. The nostalgia of 2K Thursday. Feel the global wave with K-pop Reloaded. Relive the songs with 2K OPM hits. Unleash the power of Rock Rock and Friday. Drift into rhythm with funk, soul, and smooth jazz every Saturday. 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

0: Good morning. It is now 6:59. Top of the hour news. New details have emerged in the deadly school shooting at San Jose National High School in Tacloban City. The Department of Education says initial findings suggest the attack may have been planned by two student suspects who allegedly coordinated through a group chat and referred to the incident as a mission. Authorities continue their investigation as support services are still provided to those affected. In national news, House prosecutors are seeking additional time and manpower to process a large volume of documentary evidence in the impeachment trial of Vice President Sara Duterte. The request centers on documents related to the alleged misuse of more than 612 million pesos in confidential funds as both sides continue preparing for the proceedings. And in weather news, Typhoon Francisco, international name Mekhala, has weakened from a super typhoon but continues to affect areas east of Babuyan Islands. Pagasa said signal number one remains over Batanes and parts of northeastern Cagayan, including Babuyan Islands, as strong winds and monsoon rains affect much of Luzon and nearby regions. The typhoon was last located east-northeast of Apari, Cagayan, with peak winds of 175 kilometers per hour and gusts of 215 kilometers per hour, and is expected to exit the Philippine area of responsibility this coming Friday morning. That's what's happening from the Eagle FM News Desk. I'm John Lemon. And you're on Eagle FM 95.5 for the love of music. Second hour of the morning show coming right up.
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0: You're on Eagle FM 95.5, Depeche Mode, from 1984, a song called Somebody. Going out to Leigh Navarro. She likes the song so much, it is now 7:31. Time for another break. Be right back with more. Hang on.
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0: Alrighty then, it is now 7:33. Saying good morning to Doc Goldie Chuagatu, who's on the road right now along with the rest of the ladies. I think they're doctors too. Am I right, Doc Goldie? Yep, they're on the road right now doing a little bit of a joy ride on their way somewhere. Good morning and drive safe. I know right now as we speak, the morning rush hour is on. So you're very lucky if you get to drive like 60 kilometers per hour at this time of the day. Usually at this time, motorists, drivers can probably drive as fast as maybe 40 kilometers per hour or even less sometimes. With the kind of morning traffic we have, it's all good. Alrighty then, let's get back to more of the hits right now in a few minutes as well. Or not in a few minutes, how about now? Let's say hello to some of our regular listeners. Alright, let's make it happen. To Byron Bay, good morning, Byron. Susie Atienza, good morning. Susie always has a long message. Thank you, Susie, for listening in. She says, happy Wednesday morning, DJ John Lemon, and greetings to the staff and DJs of Eagle FM 95.5. And now it's time to turn back the clock on the sentimental love songs. Today, may you have a blessed week and stay healthy, stay humble, stay positive, keep safe, and drive safely as well. To all the avid listeners of and DJs, also the followers and staff of Eagle FM 95.5. Thank you, Susie. Appreciate it so much. Louis Bongi de la Cruz. Good morning, Louis Bongi. Philip Russ. Good morning, Philip. Nestor. Good morning. Shout out to Dr. Dodgy Male. Is this Dodgy Male or Dodgy Male? Dr. Maris Lumotan. Dr. Amy Mapue and Dr. Bernardita Vicente of the Quezon City Dental Chapter Incorporated. And speaking of which, I need some cleaning. I need my teeth cleaned ASAP. Yeah. Baka naman. Yeah. I need to have my teeth cleaned. How much does it cost nowadays to have your teeth cleaned? Back in the day, it's about like 550 or 500 pesos. I don't know now how much. Like the basic. Doc Goldie, how much is the charge? Like nowadays, the general charge. General fee of having your teeth cleaned. I usually brush my teeth like really hard, like up and down, to keep my gums healthy. But another dentist told me, you gotta do it like up and down. That's correct, John, you're doing it the right way. You gotta brush your teeth like up and down. Yes. Alrighty then, 7:37, let's get back to more of the hits right now. What's up on Wednesday? I'm John Lemon. 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

0: Good morning. It is now 7:59. Top of the hour news. The International Criminal Court has warned lawyers in the case of former President Rodrigo Roa Duterte against making public comments on the proceedings, stressing that legal matters must be handled in court and not in the social or not in the media. The reminder came after remarks from Duterte's former counsel, Nicholas Kaufman, with the ICC also urging responsible reporting. Duterte faces crimes against humanity charges, with trial set for November 30th, 2026. In national news right now, Malacañang has responded to Vice President Sara Duterte over her remarks linking the Tacloban school shooting to government intelligence failures, stressing that the students involved are not terrorists, but minors and learners. The palace said the incident should be addressed with solutions rather than criticism, as it also defended the government's response to school safety concerns. Meanwhile, in weather, PAGASA is monitoring Typhoon Francisco and Tropical Storm Higos as rains continue to affect several parts of the country. Authorities are also warning of possible flooding and landslides in areas directly affected by the typhoon. And finally, on the lighter side of things, singer Olivia Rodrigo has announced the launch of her own all-women music event in California, featuring a star-studded lineup of female artists and a focus on charity and empowerment. That's the news, and that's what's happening from the Eagle FM News and Information's desk. I'm John Lemon. And you're on Eagle FM 95.5 for the love of music. Third hour of the morning show coming right up.
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